0: Trust me, I'm trying. Look, I'm concerned for you. We have to ask ourselves, is John Hightower's olive branch what we really want?
1: Please remember the purpose of investment is profit. If John Hightower has benefited, why not you?
0: My dear investors, let me stress again.
2: A stock price is only temporary, right? We must look into the future.
1: You're on vacation. Don't attend or join any meeting without the board's notification. We won't give you the online access.